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Drop like inspiration. 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

0: Face full of black soot, you're talking at the heat. 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
0: Walk on tiptoes, don't try no doze. 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

0: 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Get jailed, jump bail, join the army if you fail.
1: Look out, killed, and you're gonna get hit
0: by users, cheaters, and six-time losers. Yeah, they just hanging around the theaters like that girl by the whirlpool. 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Don't follow leaders, watch the barking leader.